commercials. Niggas love commercials. Oh, how niggas love commercials. You can take niggas out of the country, but you can't take the country out of niggas. Niggas are lovers.

Attention, please. Attention all passengers for the Boeing 727 of Cruzeiro from Rio de Janeiro to São Paulo, Porto Alegre, and Buenos Aires. Please follow on to gate.

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1: 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Go on, tell about it. Go on.
0: Just what I've been doing.
1: What you been doing, bro?
0: Well, you know, I used to be particular about the women that I picked.
1: Uh-huh.
0: Yeah. They used to be tender, lean, and tall. That's all.
2: Ooh, shit.
0: But the way things has been going,

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Let's say walking women home is a thing of the past. Women wants to ride and ride around in class. Some like Cadillacs, boys. Some like foes. And some like anything as long as it rolls.

Man, when I get some money, I just got to get me some kind of automobile. You know, seem like the women in this town just don't pay no attention to you unless you're driving. Hey, look at that big, fine Buick over there. Ooh, I like that one. Say, now look like someone left the keys in it. Let's take a ride.

We'll do a movie portrait. I'll turn the camera on, and I won't even be there. A portrait that moves, you know.

art, a great view. I've got a Brillo box, and I say it's art. It's the same one you can buy at any supermarket, 'cause I've got the style it takes, and you got the people it takes. This is a rock group